0: I thought I died of a broken heart when I heard the announcer say,
1: "Ladies and gentlemen, the king is dead. Elvis Presley just died in a hospital in Memphis, Tennessee. 42 years on this planet, but he'll be here forever."

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I remember the disc jockey was playing Jill Rock when I had my first date with a beautiful girl. And since that evening, you've been my friend, Elvis.

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But he refused to accept his fate, and today, his honor has been restored.

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And the feeling is laid back. Palm trees grow and rents are low.

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The late night crowd

0: Leben ist Bella.
1: 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Then into his world came a sweet young girl, and he took her for his bride. He took her for his bride.

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And I felt a yearning for that great adventure. So many nights I woke up

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